0: Hallelujah. Thank you, Lord Jesus. Thank you, Lord Jesus. Thank you, Lord Jesus. Thank you, Lord Jesus. Thank you, Lord Jesus.
1: Barrebo!

backward birds. The birds of the south refuse to advance in a forward progression. They flew backward against the wind. To the all-seeing eye, including the bird's eye view, this was a strange sight to behold. Politically, they knew what they were doing was right. It was because they were left wing, and they couldn't be swayed by the breeze. They remained in a flock, and over time, collected more recruits. The sky is an open market. Soon these views became the norm, with the landscape in reverse. This is how it should have been. When the carrier pigeons caught on, deliveries had to be made the other way around. It was confusing to some, but faster than Bureau de Poste. Time went on, or fell slightly behind. Before we knew it, we, being the spectator, forward motions were stamped out, and now it doesn't come as a surprise.

frame of mind. I told my friend that I admired his mind. He had a steady balance of vision and alcoholism, but his sides never tipped. I suggested that one day we should frame his mind and to put it in plain view. People could pay the fee and take a photograph beside it. What frame did you have in mind? Possibly a dark oak or redwood. Sometimes it's hard to capture one's thoughts and to exhibit them publicly, facing the shadows of critique. A singular image that others can vandalize and distort. Do not cross.

pedestal of youth. They promised eternal life at reception, an infinite party. When you lay in a bunk bed, surrounded by snores and grunts, you know you've been drinking from the hostel of youth. The showers reek of international sex. The common room has a pileup of beatnik novels folded on the same page. When someone has taken your food from the fridge, you know you've been drinking from the hostel of youth. When you've been out all night with 20 different nationalities,

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He doesn't like the taste of tanks. Good, here comes Astro Boy. I sure hope he's got a plan to get rid of that monster once and for all.

0: haven't heard it at all.
1: Oh, so it's you again.
0: What are you anyway?
1: I don't know. I really don't know. When I became conscious, I was in the jungle. That's when you found me. Since then, I've simply done what my instinct tells me to do. But I don't understand. Why does everyone keep picking on me? I only do what I know I must do to keep alive and grow.
0: You've grown all right. You've grown into a threat to the people on Earth, and I've got to get rid of you.
1: That's easier said than done.
0: Here I come.
2: I'm going crazy. Right, yeah.

The past attacked. The past attacked. And is going to do it again. The past attacked. Is going to do it again. And we do not know when. But we know the past is coming.

As it says it all, she's lost control. And she's clinging to the nearest passerby. She's lost control. And she gave away the secrets of her past and said, I've lost control again. And of a voice that told her when and where to act, she said, I've lost control again.

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I never know just why or understand. She said I've lost control again. And she screamed out, kicking on the side, and said I've lost control again. And says up on the floor, I thought you'd die. She said I've lost control again. She's lost control again. She's lost control. She's lost control again.

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And she show up all the errors and mistakes and say I've lost control again. But she expressed herself in many different ways until she lost control again. And walked up on the edge of no escape and love, I've lost control. She's lost control again.

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They say you.

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And I say, it's wicked, a pit-fed camel's head, tell yourself that, and you're dead.

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We don't need to renown, we just need it to make. 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You know empty bottles, you know it's alright. 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You don't need to beg. 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

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I mean, even still today, you can play their stuff. I just bought a remix, and you can still play it. You can still play it, and it go pound for pound with any new record out there, and people still respond mad.

They found a way to make musical machines and actually were proud of it. They wouldn't try to hide it. I think Kratos music is very cold, but it's also very, very warm. And I think they reached a very interesting balance that hadn't been reached before between the two.

Since we are the first post-war generation, we grew up in a cosmopolitan world. We live near the borders to Belgium, France, and Holland and Switzerland. We learn several European languages, so we feel quite home in these countries. Germany is surrounded by so many different countries which influence the country, so it is natural to feel pan-European.

0: Oui, c'est une collaboration vraiment entre l'homme et machine.
1: Any interaction between machine and human beings could be described as a cybernetic situation, since they influence each other mutually. Look what happens in this code. People shake their body to the rhythm of music.

never did any connections with anybody else. They were just on their own. Ralph and Florian were very much aware that they didn't want any connection. They just want to sustain their independence in every perspective, business-wise and as artists. And that made possible this unique and strong output, I guess. And this strong statement. There was nothing interfering with this solitary mind.

When I first heard Chance the Express, I mean, I just went crazy and started getting it jammed at every party that we played in the Bronx. And it was Zoo Nation that pushed the hell out that record that just caught on like hellfire with the Black and Latino community. And I thought this would be the music for the future. So once I got into Trans Europe Express, I started digging up a lot of other Kraftwerk records like Robots, Autobahn. So I looked around and started saying, I don't see no Black electronic groups. So when Kraftwerk came out with Numbers, I said, yeah, that's where the electro funk would come.

this record made my job easier. This record allowed me to go to the bathroom. This record allowed me to go get a soda because it was funky. It didn't make sense to cut this record, to be DJing it, to DJ it itself.

bubble the frogs, with green frogs, the green tree frog, the squirrel tree frog, and the eastern narrow-mouth toad. The growl-like call of the river frog, Ranahexury, are all to be heard, some calling from the opposite side of the river.